0: Blues Traveler and Runaround. Before that, we heard the Eagles. And Don Henley, he said he didn't know Dolly Parton very well, but he talked about working with her, and he was very fond of her. Now, he released a country album called Cass Country in 2015. You probably remember that. And Dolly Parton sang a duet with him on a song called When I Stopped Dreaming. He said that was one of the high points of working on this album, was getting to work with her. Everybody loves Dolly. This school year, Kohl's has the brands and styles kids love, the kind that give them that I'm so back confidence. Plus, get smart savings at Kohl's and Kohl's.com.
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0: Jesus Jones right here, right now. You're listening to Marty. 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He brags about himself. 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

0: Sir Elton John, Someone Saved My Life Tonight. Jackson Beckham here. Top two reasons people are in a bad mood at the workplace. Number one, didn't get enough sleep last night. And the other issue that plagues employees, that deadline was just a little too tight, and they get grumpy.
1: Where's my record player?
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0: 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I'm Maria Danza, and it was so sad about the loss of Dolly Parton, and she's getting tributes left and right from people and fans, friends, and even the governor of Tennessee. 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I mean, it's very nice, very touching, and her team expressed their appreciation for this outpouring of support to honor Dolly. They said they're touched by the idea and open to continuing the conversation. So they didn't say yes yet.
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1: I asked for those reports.
0: Turn us up and drown them out. Actually, we do not recommend this tactic. 10 100.7.